0: Folk Songs in Counterpoint by Florence Price. She wrote five altogether, and we heard three from the set. Clementine, Drink to Me Only with Thine Eyes, and Shortening Red. Played by the Jupiter String Quartet in Welland Hall at Hamilton College in Clinton, New York. If you've ever moved into a home that somebody else has lived in, maybe you found remnants of the previous owners. A stray cooking utensil, a photograph that had fallen behind the baseboards. Whatever it was, probably went straight into the trash. Well, I am awfully glad that Vicki and Daryl Gatwood did not take their discoveries straight to the dumpster when they moved into a house in St. Ann, Illinois, about 2 hours south of Chicago. The house had been abandoned for about 50 years, and it was full of boxes that had been there that entire time. The boxes turned out to be full of music written by the previous owner 5 decades earlier. Florence Price had lived there, a talented, prolific composer whose work was thought to be mostly lost. Thankfully, the Gatwoods saved those boxes. The music went to the University of Arkansas. It's now been published, and music by Florence Price is now being played, recorded, and appreciated more than ever. Broadcast of our show is supported by the Sidney E. Frank Foundation, working to improve the quality of life for communities and children through programs in art, theater, poetry, and music. I'm Valerie Kaler. 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
1: 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I'm David Ginder. In 10 minutes, Nobuyuki Tsuji plays the Chopin First Concerto from the final round of the 2009 Clyburn competition, coming up in 10 minutes. A piece for Grandparents' Day, which is today, just before the Chopin Concerto. And this is the Bach Second Brandenburg Concerto. By the way, I have more Bach later, the first orchestral suite later. This is the Bach Second Brandenburg Concerto, played by the Chamber Orchestra of Europe.

J.S. Bach, the second Brandenburg Concerto played by the Chamber Orchestra of Europe. And in a couple of minutes, on the matter of concertos, Nobuyuki Tsuji plays the Chopin First Concerto from the final round of the 2009 Cliburn competition in a couple of minutes. We are proud to be the media sponsor for the opening night of the Plano Symphony Orchestra on Saturday next weekend, the 19th. The All-American program includes Gershwin's Piano Concerto with pianist Sean Chen, plus works by Barber, Bernstein, and Copeland. 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Well, it's Grandparents' Day, and this is a piece by Amy Beach. It's called From Grandmother's Garden. This is the third section called Mignonette, and our pianist is Jenny Lynn.

on Grandparents Day here on WRR 101. That was Mignonette from Grandmother's Garden, a piece by Amy Beach and our pianist Jenny Lynn. In the piano department, pianist Boris Berezovsky plays Schubert's Wanderer Fantasy, Midday Tomorrow with Amy. I'm David Ginder. This Sunday evening, in 40 minutes, Arlene Auger sings Richard Strauss. Support for WRR comes from you. Thank you. And from the city of Dallas, reminding residents about mosquito prevention and how to follow the 4 D's. Drain standing water, dress in long sleeves, defend with insect repellent, and limit outdoor activity at dusk and dawn. More information is available at dallascityhall.com. And from Allen Philharmonic, presenting Six String Symphony's new project, A Six-String Odyssey, a group performance joined by Chloe Trevor on violin and Joseph Kuipers on cello, September 19th, tickets at allenphilharmonic.org. Well, this is from the 2009 Cliburn competition. From the final round, it's the first piano concerto by Frédéric Chopin, performed by Nobuyuki Tsuji, who was the gold medalist at the competition that year, and the Fort Worth Symphony, James Conlon, conducting the first piano concerto by Frédéric Chopin.

That was from the final round, as you can tell, of the 2009 Clyburn competition. Nobuyuki Tsuji, who would go on to be the gold medalist, and by the way, today is his birthday. Nobuyuki Tsuji performing the Chopin First Piano Concerto with the Fort Worth Symphony, James Conlin conducting. Nobuyuki Tsuji on his birthday today and gold medalist at the 2009 Clyburn competition. Tomorrow morning, Kurt has a Frederic Chopin waltz arranged for two guitars. It's a new recording. I suspect it will work well. We'll find out tomorrow morning. I'm David Ginder. I have a chamber symphony, Chamber Symphony No. 1 by Arnold Schoenberg, coming up in 5 minutes, and a William Boyce symphony right after on this Sunday evening. Support for WRR comes from you. Thank you. And from Shakespeare Dallas, presenting Titus Andronicus at the Samuel Grand Amphitheater, September 18th through October 18th. Picnicking is encouraged. Information at shakespeare-dallas.org. This is from the four last songs by Richard Strauss. It's Morgen, Tomorrow. It's a German love song from the four last songs. The poem is by John Henry McKay. And our performance is by Arlene Auger, who has a birthday today. And the pianist is Erwin Gage. Morgen by Richard Strauss. Text by John Henry McKay.

It's Arlene Ogier's birthday today, and that was her recording with pianist Irwin Gage of Morgan Tomorrow, the poem by John Henry McKay and the music by Richard Strauss from the Strauss Four Last Songs. I'm David Ginder. This Sunday evening, I have a William Boyce Symphony in 20 minutes and a Mozart Divertimento for String Trio right after here on WRR, FM and HD1, Dallas-Fort Worth, Classical Music and the Arts for North Texas. And with the North Texas Arts season here already, we are offering our email subscribers exclusive opportunities to win tickets to opening night concerts. 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Well, this is the Chamber Symphony No. 1 by Arnold Schoenberg. It calls for a very small orchestra, one each of flute, although the flutist also plays piccolo, oboe, English horn, clarinet, the higher-pitched E-flat clarinet, bass clarinet as well, bassoon, contrabassoon, two horns, and a string quintet, two violins, viola, cello, and bass. And our performance has Heinz Holliger conducting the Chamber Orchestra of Europe, the Chamber Symphony No. 1 by Arnold Schoenberg on his birthday today.

0: Arnold Schoenberg on his birthday today. Chamber Symphony No. 1 by Schoenberg, performed by the Chamber Orchestra of Europe. Heinz Holliger conducting here on WRR 101. I have a Mozart Divertimento for String Trio coming up in 5 minutes. 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Thank you. And from Allen Philharmonic, presenting Six String Symphony, featuring David Doss's Lenny and George Walk Into a Bar, which imagines the musical energy if George Gershwin and Leonard Bernstein had ever met. September 19th. Tickets at allenphilharmonic.org.
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0: Here's William Boughton conducting the English String Orchestra in the Symphony No. 2 by William Boyce.

William Boughton conducting the English String Orchestra, the Symphony No. 2 by William Boyce on this Sunday here on WRR 101. I'm David Ginder. Beethoven for orchestra in 45 minutes and a pair of pieces to celebrate Grandparents' Day today right after the Beethoven. It's from the Doknani family. 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Gimmick-free since 83. And from Southwest Clinical Research in Dallas, which is conducting a heart attack study and seeking volunteers who have suffered a heart attack and are interested in preventing future complications. More at 469-893-1242. I have a Mozart divertimento in a moment. Emilio, tomorrow afternoon during the homestretch, has a Michael Haydn divertimento on Michael Haydn's birthday tomorrow. And this is the Mozart divertimento in E-flat for string trio. Our performance is by violinist Henning Kregerud. The violist is Lars Endrich Tomter, and the cellist is Christoph Richter. This is the divertimento in E-flat for string trio by Mozart.

Henning Kreigerud was the violinist, Lars Anders Tomter was the violist, and Christoph Richter the cellist. We heard the Mozart Divertimento in E-flat for string trio on this Sunday evening. There is a focus on wind music tomorrow morning with Kurt. He has Califax, which is a reed quintet, a little different from a wind quintet, playing Florence Price tomorrow morning. I'm David Ginder, a pair of recordings celebrating Grandparents Day today, coming up in 5 minutes here on WRR, FM and HD1 Dallas-Fort Worth, celebrating 105 years as Texas's first radio station. Hispanic Heritage Month starts on Tuesday, so from mid-September through mid-October, we'll be playing works to celebrate the contributions of Hispanic and Latin American composers and performers. Plus, be sure to join the homestretch host Emilio Alvarez each weekday afternoon at 5:30 for an Hispanic Heritage Month spotlight. Beethoven for orchestra in a moment, and Long Long is giving a recital on Tuesday at the Meyerson. He plays Beethoven tomorrow morning with Kurt and Tuesday evening at the Meyerson on his recital. And here is Beethoven, the Creatures of Prometheus Overture, played by the Simón Bolívar Symphony Orchestra, conducted by Gustavo Dudamel.

0: Gustavo Dudamel conducting the Simón Bolívar Symphony in the Creatures of Prometheus Overture by Beethoven on this Sunday. 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
0: A piece conducted by Christoph von Duchnany coming up in 25 minutes. First, on this Grandparents' Day, a piece by his grandfather, Erno Duchnany, Variations on a Nursery Song for Piano and Orchestra. The tune is very well known, and it occurs not at the very beginning, but near the beginning after a hugely humorous grand introduction. Our pianist is Andras Schiff, Sir George Schulte conducting the Vienna Philharmonic, in this music by Erno Duchnany, Variations on a Nursery Song.

Variations on a Nursery Song for Piano and Orchestra by Ernst von Dohnányi, performed by András Schiff, pianist, Sir George Schulte, conducting the Vienna Philharmonic Orchestra. And I have a related piece coming up here in just a moment on WRR 101 on this Sunday evening. I'm David Ginder. Support for WRR comes from you. Thank you. And from Allen Philharmonic, presenting Six String Symphony's new project, A Six-String Odyssey. A group performance joined by Chloe Trevor on violin and Joseph Kuipers on cello, September 19th, tickets at allenphilharmonic.org. Pianist Stephen Huff plays Fritz Kreisler, arranged by Rachmaninoff, in 10 minutes. It is a delicious arrangement by Rachmaninoff. And first, on this Grandparents' Day, this is the grandson of the composer we just heard, Ernst von Dohnányi, the grandson Christoph von Dohnányi, conducting here the Cleveland Orchestra in the slow movement Largo of the Dvorak Ninth Symphony from the New World.

Earlier, we heard a piece by Ernst von Ducknany, and this work we just heard right now was conducted by his grandson, Christoph von Ducknany, on Grandparents' Day. Christoph von Ducknany conducting the Cleveland Orchestra and the second movement, Largo, from the New World Symphony, the Symphony No. 9 by Antonín Dvořák. I'm David Ginder on the Sunday evening. We sample a new recording, a new opera recording, in 5 minutes, and also soon, Peter and the Wolf, with conductor Gustavo Dudamel and storyteller Viola Davis. Soon, here on WRR, FM and HD1, Dallas-Fort Worth, classical for everyone. 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This is Fritz Kreisler, one of his jewels for violin and piano, Liebeslied, Love, Sorrow, arranged for piano by Rachmaninoff and played by pianist Stephen Huff.

Pianist Stephen Huff playing Rachmaninoff's arrangement of Liebeslied, Love's Sorrow by Fritz Kreisler. That Kreisler could serve as a road rage remedy, and tomorrow afternoon's road rage remedy is played by Long Long, who is giving a recital Tuesday at the Meyerson. I'm David Ginder on the Sunday evening here on WRR 101. Rossini coming up in 10 minutes. I have obscure opera in a moment, and well-known and much-loved opera tomorrow night on the WRR Concert Hall. It's the Dallas Opera's Carmen from October of last year. Carmen is tomorrow night at 8 on the WRR Concert Hall. Well, right now we're going to sample a new recording of an opera called L'Uomo Femmina. The opera is by Baldassare Galuppi. We're going to hear three selections. First is the overture, the Sinfonia. And by the way, these performances are by La Poème Harmonique, conducted by Vincent de Maistre. So first is the overture, and then a piece that includes baritone Victor Sicar. And then third is an aria that includes mezzo-soprano Eva Zajcik. So this is music by Baldassare Galuppi. The opera is called L'Uomo Femmina, and the performance is by La Poème Harmonique, conducted by Vincent de Maistre.

sampling a new recording of an opera called L'Uomo Femmina. The music is by Baldassare Galuppi. The performance is by La Poème Harmonique, Vincent Demestre conducting. The baritone soloist in the second piece, an aria, was Victor Sicar. And the mezzo-soprano soloist in the last piece, an aria, was by Eva Zaychik. Music by Baldassare Galuppi, new recording on this Sunday. I'm David Gunder, Peter and the Wolf, coming up in 10 minutes with conductor Gustavo Dudamel and storyteller Viola Davis. We are proud to be the media sponsor for opening night of the Plano Symphony Orchestra on Saturday next weekend, the 19th. The All-American program includes Gershwin's Piano Concerto with pianist Sean Chen, plus works by Barber, Bernstein, and Copeland. Subscribe to WRR's Classical Connection email newsletter by today for a chance to win tickets to the performance. 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Tomorrow is Luigi Cherubini's birthday, and Kurt in the Morning tomorrow has the overture to Medea for Cherubini's birthday tomorrow. And this is the overture to Rossini's opera, The Italian Girl in Algiers, with the National Philharmonic Orchestra conducted by Riccardo Chailly.

0: Ricardo Chailly conducting the National Philharmonic, the overture to Rossini's Italian Girl in Algiers on the Sunday here on WRR 101. I'm David Ginder. Emmanuel Ax plays Haydn in a half hour, Ravel right after, and also a recording by Luciano Pavarotti tonight. 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And from Lambda Legal, presenting the Landmark Dinner, supporting the rights of LGBTQ plus Texans and those living with HIV, Saturday, September 26th at Union Station in Dallas. 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And from Allen Philharmonic, presenting Six String Symphony, featuring David Doss's Lenny and George Walk into a Bar, which imagines the musical energy if George Gershwin and Leonard Bernstein had ever met, September 19th. Tickets at Allen Philharmonic.
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0: And now Prokofiev's Peter and the Wolf with the Los Angeles Philharmonic, Gustavo Dudamel conducting, and our storyteller is Viola Davis.
2: This is the story of Peter and the Wolf. Each character in the tale is represented by a different instrument of the orchestra. The bird by the flute, the duck by the oboe, the cat by the clarinet, the grandfather by the bassoon, the wolf by the three horns, Peter by the string quartet, the rifle shots by the kettle drum. Before a performance with orchestra, it is desirable to show these instruments to the children and to play them the corresponding motives. The bird. The duck. The cat. 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

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And now, let's hear the story of Peter and the Wolf. Early one morning, Peter opened the gate and went out into the big green meadow.

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All is quiet, chirped the bird gaily.

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To this the duck replied, "What kind of bird are you if you can't swim?" and dived into the pond.

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While the duck quacked angrily at the cat, from the middle of the pond,

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Grandfather came out. He was angry because Peter had gone into the meadow. It is the dangerous place. If a wolf should come out of the forest, then what would you do?

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He was getting nearer and nearer, nearer, catching up with her. And then he got her, and with one gulp swallowed her.

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Grabbing hold of the branch, Peter lightly climbed over onto the tree. Peter said to the bird, "Fly down and circle around the wolf's head, only take care that he doesn't catch you."

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Grandfather tossed his head discontentedly. Oh, well, if Peter hadn't caught the wolf, what's then?

And if one would listen very carefully, he would hear the duck quacking inside the wolf, because the wolf, in his hurry, had swallowed her alive.

Prokofiev's Peter and the Wolf with the Los Angeles Philharmonic, Gustavo Dudamel conducting, and our storyteller, Viola Davis. Peter and the Wolf by Prokofiev. It's a Sunday evening of music here on WRR. Ravel's Menuet Antique coming up in 10 minutes here on WRR, FM and HD1, Dallas-Fort Worth, celebrating 105 years as Texas's first radio station. I'm David Gundry. I have Haydn in a moment, and Amy, midday tomorrow, has Michael Haydn on his birthday tomorrow, and also Joseph Haydn midday tomorrow. Yo-Yo Ma plays the second cello concerto. This is by Joseph Haydn as well, Andante and Variations, and our pianist is Emmanuel Axe.

0: Emmanuel Axe playing Haydn on this Sunday evening, Andante and Variations. This music is going to be performed by Robert Spano a week from today for the Fort Worth Symphony's Chamber Concert at the Kimball Art Museum on September 20th. I'm David Ginder. Luciano Pavarotti sings Una Furtiva Lagrima in 5 minutes. 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And from Allen Philharmonic, presenting Six String Symphony's new project, A Six String Odyssey. 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
0: Maurice Ravel in a moment, Gabriel Fauré tomorrow afternoon during the home stretch with Emilio. He has the Turtle Creek Chorale performing Chant of Jean Racine, anticipating their big Better is Peace concert with many people assisting on Wednesday. This is Ravel's Menuet Antique, performed by the London Symphony, conducted by Claudio Abbado.

Claudio Abbado conducting the London Symphony Menuet Antique by Maurice Ravel on this Sunday here on WRR 101. I'm David Ginder. Bach coming up in 5 minutes, the First Orchestral Suite, and this is Luciano Pavarotti. It's Una Furtiva Lagrima. By the way, the Dallas Opera is performing the Elixir of Love in October, the 9th through the 17th. So here is Luciano Pavarotti with the English Chamber Orchestra, conducted by Richard Bonning, Una Furtiva Lagrima.

Dallas Opera is performing the Elixir of Love next month, the 9th through the 17th of October. And that was Luciano Pavarotti's recording of Una Furtiva Lagrima with the English Chamber Orchestra, Richard Bonning conducting. 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And from Allen Philharmonic, presenting Six String Symphony featuring David Doss's Lenny and George Walk Into a Bar, which imagines the musical energy if George Gershwin and Leonard Bernstein had ever met. September 19th. Tickets at allenphilharmonic.org. Here is Max Pommer conducting the new Bach-Collegium Musicum Leipzig in the First Orchestral Suite by J.S. Bach.

Max Pommer conducting the new Bach Collegium Musicum Leipzig in the First Orchestral Suite by J.S. Bach on this Sunday here on WRR 101. I'm David Ginder. Thank you for joining me this Sunday evening. Coming up soon on Music Through the Night, William Grant Still's Panamanian Dances. Also Beethoven's Sextet for two horns and strings, and Alexander Borodin's Third Symphony. All soon on Music Through the Night, here on WRR, FM and HD1, Dallas-Fort Worth. 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
1: Here's Beethoven wandering through his hometown and around a corner, across a courtyard, drifting through an open window. He keeps hearing these horn players. So remarkable that he sits down and writes something worthy of their talent. Something bright, bold, and built to dazzle. The only catch? No valves. These players were working with the natural horn. And that's what this music was written for. Some bright brass as you approach your Monday. It's coming up in just a bit. I'm Melanie Renata. I'm so glad you're here. You're listening to Music Through the Night.

Muzio Clementi is a name usually associated with the piano, a life spent shaping the sound of the instrument itself. But in the 1780s, Clementi made a case for himself as a symphonist as well. Here, the Philharmonia Orchestra shares his first symphony in C, one of the very few symphonies he chose to publish during his lifetime, and one of even fewer that have survived at all.

Francesco Davalos conducting the Philharmonia Orchestra for a work with an unmistakable 18th century spirit, Muzio Clementi's First Symphony in C Major. Now the energy is going to stay lifted with some Panamanian dances in just a moment. I'm Melanie Renata, and this is Music Through the Night.

Sure, technically, this work from William Grant Still is only 4 movements, but each movement has at least 2, sometimes even 3 dances swirling around within it. It's his Panamanian dances, performed here by the Berlin Symphony.

The Berlin Symphony with layers upon layers of dances, music based on traditional melodies collected throughout Panama in the 1940s, William Grant Still's Panamanian Dances. Tonight's classical music is supported by Viking, dedicated to bringing travelers to the heart of each destination with small ship, river, ocean, and expedition voyages, offering cultural enrichment and immersive experiences. 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I'm Melanie Renata. This is Music Through the Night. And two horns with a handful of strings are about to knock your socks off, keeping the weekend energy going as long as possible.

0: And somewhere in Beethoven's hometown, a couple of horn players inspired all of that. Beethoven's sextet for two horns and strings in E-flat major is Opus 81, performed for you there by the Gewandhaus Quartet and hornists Hermann Baumann and Vladimir Jamsov.
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For many years, music lovers had only one Haydn cello concerto to love. But there were always rumors of another, an earlier one. Haydn himself had listed it in his own catalog of works, proof that it existed. But decades passed, then a century, and it stayed buried, lost, perhaps never to be found. But then, nearly 200 years after he wrote it, it turned up. And it's coming up for you later this hour. I'm Melanie Renata. I'm so glad you're here. This is Music Through the Night.

It all happened suddenly. One minute, Alexander Borodin was enjoying himself at a ball, and the next minute, he was gone. An artery near his heart had burst. He left behind loved ones, profound accomplishments as a chemist, and quite a few unfinished musical compositions. This was one of those unfinished works, his third symphony, shared with you here by the Stockholm Philharmonic.

Borodin's Third Symphony in A Minor, even though the second movement was the only one that Borodin himself finished. Composer Alexander Glazunov completed the rest of that symphony with respects to Borodin, performed for you there by the Stockholm Philharmonic. I'm Melanie Renata, and you'll waltz through some more music through the night in just a moment.

For a long time, talented women have somehow found a way to express themselves through music, while at the same time meeting societal expectations. Many of these women put their aspirations on the back burner in order to support their partner's dreams, like Emma Kodai. She started composing at an early age, but after she married her music tutor, Zoltan Kodai, she dedicated herself to his music. Her gifts get their own spotlight here, her Viennese waltzes.

Pianist Hiroko Ishimoto gave herself a mission to shine the light on forgotten works from women who, for one reason or another, had to sweep their musical dreams to the side. There, Ishimoto shared the Viennese waltzes by Emma Kodaii. Now lost for nearly two centuries, tucked away in a castle library collection in Prague, this was, and I guess still is, the first cello concerto by Franz Joseph Haydn, crafted while he was still finding his footing, and then finally heard long after he was gone. Here's cellist Mari Fujiwara and the Netherlands Chamber Orchestra. I'm Melanie Renata. This is Music Through the Night.

0: cellist Mari Fujiwara and the Netherlands Chamber Orchestra serving up such a vibrant piece for the deep dark of the night. Jean-Jacques Kantorov conducting, Franz Joseph Haydn's Cello Concerto No. 1 in C major.
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When life gets overwhelming, when anxiety or grief start to build, what would happen if you paused? Not gave up, not pushed through, just paused. Took a moment to collect yourself, sat with it. And then, when you were ready, set course on a new direction. It's exactly how Rachmaninoff moved after his first symphony flopped. A failure so painful it silenced him as a composer for years. But he didn't disappear forever, he recalibrated. And a decade later, the lush, melodic Second Symphony poured out of him. The final couple of movements from that work are on the way. I'm Melanie Renata, this is Music Through the Night. You know a piece of music is just pure gold when it can be arranged in a variety of ways for a variety of instruments and still hit you in that same emotional spot that the original does. I'm talking, of course, about a work from The Beatles, written by that dynamic lyric duo of John Lennon and Paul McCartney. This is Yesterday.

A familiar piece performed in a less familiar way. Guitarist Jurjan Solskjær with Yesterday by John Lennon and Paul McCartney. I'm Melanie Renata. Thank you for being with me for some music through the night. You really are in the right place at just the right time to sink into an impressionistic atmosphere. A poem for flute and orchestra by Charles Tomlinson Griffiths.

little hints of Claude Debussy's Prelude to the Afternoon of a Faun scattered in that work by Charles Tomlinson Griffiths, his poem for flute and orchestra, shared with you there by flutist Scott Goff and the Seattle Symphony, Gerard Schwartz conducting. The gentleness of the flute gives way to the sparkle of the harp in just a moment. I'm Melanie Renata. This is Music Through the Night.

You simply can't hear music through the night and not catch a whiff of the harp. Sniff around no longer. CPE Bach's Harp Sonata in F major.

There is just something about the dark of the day and the sounds of the harp. Harpist Marianne Hoffman with the Harp Sonata in F by C.P.E. Bach. This is Music Through the Night. I'm Melanie Renata. And when Sergei Rachmaninoff's first symphony flopped, he was devastated, of course. He took a breather, a decade-long breather, and then once he found his center, he tried again, and this time with much more success. Here's the Cincinnati Symphony with the final two movements of Rachmaninoff's Second Symphony in E minor.

0: Paavo Järvi leading the Cincinnati Symphony, sharing just a slice of Rachmaninoff's atmospheric wonder, the third and fourth movements of his second symphony in E minor.
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U.S. near the turn of the 20th century, before Boston really had its own classical music identity, one composer from Massachusetts was already sketching its future in sound. A young George Chadwick. He dropped out of high school, worked briefly at his father's insurance business, and was able to travel to Boston for concerts because of his little gig. And that's where he ended up steeped in the arts. He became a valued musical educator, but he knew his compositional life would be stunted if he did not leave the U.S., at least for a little bit. So he wandered through Europe with painters and poets, and eventually returned home to help shape the North American classical sound. This work from him later this hour. I'm Melanie Renata. This is Music Through the Night. Once upon a time, a composer sat down and wrote 6 short piano pieces, and he liked them well enough. It really could have been the end of it. But a friend pushed him to take them further, to hand the music over to a full orchestra and just, I don't know, see what could happen. So, this composer, Ralph Vaughan Williams, gave it a shot, and he got his Charterhouse Suite, which became one of his most charming works. It's performed for you here by the Israel Chamber Orchestra.

With just a little nudge from a friend, six piano pieces by Rafe Vaughan Williams turned into that. The Israel Chamber Orchestra with his Charterhouse Suite. I'm Melanie Renata. With a short and sweet piano solo in just a tick, you're listening to Music Through the Night.

As your weekend comes to its close and another week begins, don't let those Sunday scaries get you frazzled. Shake them off with this work by Louise Ferranque.

pianist Maria Stratigou with the cute and compact piece called Naples by Louise Farrunk. I'm Melanie Renata. You're listening to Music Through the Night. And as your Monday creeps ever closer, perhaps you could do for some main character energy. Well, you'll get that here in this adventurous work by American composer George Chadwick, his Suite Symphonique, performed by the Czechoslovak State Philharmonic, José Sarabriere conducting.

0: It was music like that which helped America find its place in the world of classical music. George Chadwick's Suite Symphonique, a cinematic quality to it, the Czechoslovak State Philharmonic performing José Serra Briere at the podium.
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Welcome to a new day. Sounds of an early morning. This flute concerto by Vivaldi may call to mind those sounds that greet you right around dawn. Yeah, sometimes birdsong begins a bit too early, but sometimes it's a welcome treat. This is a treat for sure. It's work known as the goldfinch. It flutters into this hour in mere moments. I'm Melanie Renata. So glad you're here. Please stay with me.

Music by Cécile Chaminade that's flowing and graceful. So, of course, it's called something like Scarf Dance. The National Orchestra of Metz Grand Est performing. I'm Melanie Renata. Thank you for being with me this morning. Before the birds outside your window start to tell you that the day has begun, let the sounds of this musical bird help you greet the sun. Ariel Nicolai twitters with the flute alongside I Musici. It's Vivaldi's third flute concerto in D, known as the Goldfinch.

crafted in the image of a sweet little goldfinch. The third flute concerto in D by Vivaldi, Imuzici performing with flutist Ariel Nicolai. Now, everyone has their own opinion on cover songs, but this work, it really isn't so much a cover of a popular song as it is an avenue for it to take on a new life. I'm positive that you know this song, and I'm fairly positive you've never heard it quite like this.

Sting wrote it as a pop anthem. Reimagined there for guitar and string quartet by Serbian composer Dusan Bogdanovic. Throwing in some Balkan rhythms and a bit of Bach in the cello. Guitarist William Kanigheiser and the Alexander String Quartet. Every Breath You Take from Prisms. A Melanie Renata with a vibrant violin paired with a pianist in just a tick.

Before he was Mozart, he was a violinist's son. His father, Leopold, literally wrote the violin textbook of the era, so Wolfgang grew up mastering the instrument. And later, he wrote sonatas for violin and piano. Though, early on, the piano did all the heavy lifting. Eventually, that balance shifted. His sonatas really keep both instruments equally busy. This one, in F major, is performed by pianist Mitsuko Uchida and violinist Mark Steinberg.

pianist Mitsuko Uchida and violinist Mark Steinberg giving you a bit of a get up and go with Mozart's Violin Sonata in F major. Good morning. I'm Melanie Renata with a poetic ode to Ireland on the horizon.

All six Irish Rhapsodies from Charles Stanford create a beautiful Irish tale. This one, his second in F minor, is mostly a slow piece, incredibly somber at times, almost like an elegy. From Northern Ireland, here's the Ulster Orchestra, conducted by Vernon Hanley.

0: built from the traditional airs of Ireland. Folk flavor pretty heavy there. The Ulster Orchestra with the second Irish Rhapsody in F minor by Charles Stanford.
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like a powerful storm. This symphony from Haydn swoops in something fierce. Sharp, dramatic, unharmonized notes hit like the wind on the storm front. But after it rages, and the storm clears, you're left with moments of calm and comfort. Rays of sun that greet you like a new and joyous morning. It's Haydn's 95th symphony in C minor. It's on the way. I'm Melanie Renata. I'm so glad you're here. Please, stay with me.

Norman Del Mar conducting the Bournemouth Sinfonietta with the gorgeous lyrical serenade by Edward Elgar. Good Monday morning, my friend. It is 6 past the hour. I'm Melanie Renata with a brief moment of tranquility for you here from a rather dramatic musical story, Georges Bizet's opera Carmen, his final masterpiece. Take a moment. Just breathe with the intermezzo.

The Cincinnati Symphony with a calming slice of Georges Bizet's opera Carmen, the intermezzo, Jesus Lopez Cobos conducting. Now, when you think of Impressionism in classical music, you might think of Claude Debussy, and you wouldn't be wrong, but this work by Maurice Ravel is actually considered the first Impressionist piece for piano, a piece that embodies one of the five elements. Here, listen to pianist Pierre Laurent Aimard, and guess which element?

If that had you thinking of water, you're right on the money. That was Fountains by Maurice Ravel. I'm Melanie Renata, and we kind of stay in that water theme with music composed by a Hawaiian queen in just a minute.

The Galliard String Quartet, with music crafted by the former Queen of Hawaii, Queen Lili Uakalani. I'm Melanie Renata. So glad you're here. You're just in time for a fiery little symphony, one like a boiling pot of water that you catch right in time. The energy and tension just builds up and up and up, but it never quite spills over. Here's the Philharmonia Orchestra with Haydn's 95th Symphony in C minor.

Haydn's lesser known and often less appreciated 95th Symphony in C minor, Leonard Slatkin conducting the Philharmonia Orchestra. I'm Melanie Renata with a bite of Baroque for you in just a bit.

The Baroque era of classical music was a delicious banquet. It was a time when composers crafted pieces that were like fancy desserts, rich and elaborate. Tafel Musik serves up a slice here. George Friedrich Handel's tasty Baroque Concerto for Two Orchestras, number 3 in F major.

0: a bite of Baroque for your breakfast this morning. Jean Lemann conducting Tafel music for the Concerto for Two Orchestras, number 3 in F by George Friedrich Handel. I'm Melanie Renata. Thank you for sharing some of your time and space with me this morning. Be good to yourself today, and be good to your neighbor too, okay?
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You're listening to WRR 101. A happy good Monday morning to you. I'm Kurt Ronji with you for Morning Classical, including today Schubert's Third Symphony later. We'll also celebrate the birthday of Luigi Cherubini with his ultra-dramatic Overture to Medea. We have Long playing Beethoven Sonata Number 3 for you later on, and the beautiful voice of Lily Pons with some music by Faure. Let's start with pianist Nelson Freire from Brazil, his English Suite Number 3 in G minor. Well, not his, but J.S. Bach, but Freire's performance. Enjoy.

Nelson Freire played the piano in that great work by J.S. Bach, the English Suite No. 3. Funding for WRR comes from Sid Richardson Museum in Fort Worth's Sundance Square, open to the public daily. Now on display, Russell's Retreat explores works made by the cowboy artist during his summers at Glacier National Park in Montana. 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This is a work by African-American composer Florence Price, who wrote hundreds of works, most of which were not heard until really a couple of decades ago. This particular piece has become a real standard for pipe organ players. Her Suite No. 1 for organ. You're not going to hear it played on pipe organ, though. A group called Califax made an arrangement of it for winds, so you're going to hear their arrangement of this Suite No. 1 by Florence Price. A fugetta, an air, a great finale. This is great music. Enjoy it.

The Suite No. 1, originally for organ, but played by the wind players of the group Califax. Music by Florence Price today on WRR 101, celebrating 105 years as the first radio station in Texas. There will be three Gymnopédies by Eric Satie and a beautiful arrangement for orchestra about 10 minutes from now. It's playful young Stravinsky first. His Scherzo Fantastique is played by the St. Petersburg Philharmonic. The conductor is Vladimir Ashkenazy.

0: Stravinsky's Scherzo Fantastique was played by the St. Petersburg Philharmonic. Vladimir Ashkenazy was conducting them. You heard that here on WRR 101, where support comes from Reliant Air Conditioning, focused on increasing trust in HVAC service by employing a team of salespeople who aren't on commission. 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
0: Coming up in 9 minutes, John Burge will have Composer's Datebook for you, a little musical story to start your day and that you can think about all day long. I love his show. This is going to be a set of three gymnopédies, originally for piano. These relaxing little pieces by Eric Satie are performed by the New London Orchestra in this arrangement with Ronald Corp conducting.

0: soothing music with a little touch of irony to it. Three, Gymnopédies, music by Eric Satie with the New London Orchestra and Ronald Corp conducting here on WRR 101.
1: This is the Composer's Datebook for September 14th. I'm John Burge. On this date in 1973, Eugene Ormandy conducted the Philadelphia Orchestra in music by Mozart, Brahms, and the American composer Roy Harris. The program was nothing out of the ordinary, but the concert took place in Beijing and marked the first time an American orchestra had performed in communist China. The orchestra was invited to China following the famous visit of President and Mrs. Nixon and Secretary of State Henry Kissinger. In the audience for one of these historic concerts was a young student of traditional Chinese music named Tan Dun. When Tan heard the Philadelphians perform Beethoven's Fifth, a work he had never heard before, he decided then and there to become a composer himself. In 1986, Tan Dun came to New York City, and since then he's managed to combine elements of East and West into his own musical works. In 1987, for example, he composed a violin concerto entitled Out of Peking Opera, which draws on both Chinese and European traditions. In addition to prestigious awards and commissions from major foundations and orchestras, in March of 2001, Tan Dun won an Oscar for his film score to the Ang Lee film Crouching Tiger, Hidden Dragon.

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1: 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The fun starts here. Well, you know, music is often divided up into eras. We call Bach part of the Baroque era and Mozart part of the classical era, and then we have people like Tchaikovsky who are romantic. There are composers that bridge those gaps, though, who are very, very important indeed. And one of them was Italian composer Luigi Cherubini, who we think of as a bridge between the classical and romantic eras. He was capable of writing really elegant music with great balance to it, but also very intensely emotional romantic music, like this overture to Medea. We're going to hear it played by the Symphony Orchestra of San Remo with Piero Bellugi conducting. Cherubini's Medea Overture, and Cherubini was born this day in 1760.

That was the Overture to Medea, music by Luigi Cherubini with the Symphony Orchestra of San Remo and Piero Bellucci conducting. Happy birthday to Cherubini, born this day in 1760. Let me calculate it up. That's 266 years old. We're a member-supported WRR-FM and HD1 Dallas-Fort Worth. There is lots of good stuff on our website, WRR101.org. If you haven't just surfed over there when you're on your laptop, your PC, or even on your phone, lots of great articles at the moment. Renee Fleming and Bella Fleck, the great banjo player, get together for a tiny desk concert, and you can see it from there. There's also a great article about the Public Quartet, who've put on out a recent album that we've been playing a bit here on the station, that includes works from Duke Ellington and others, and also a little bit of Janet Jackson, which is one of my favorite artists from the 80s and 90s. Well, anyhow, they're a cool string quartet, and you can find out about them on WRR101.org, along with other local and national and international arts news. The traditional Sephardic song, Irme Quiero, is going to be heard next, which is a song of profound longing and devotion focused on Jerusalem during the High Holy Days. This is a beautiful tune to hear, with a performance by the group La Rondinella and the recorder player Tina Chansey.

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Schubert's Third Symphony is 5 minutes away here. After this, Concerto for Strings by Antonio Vivaldi, some perfect morning Baroque with the Venice Baroque Orchestra and conductor Andrea Marcone.

Andrea Marcon was the conductor of the Venice Baroque Orchestra. Vivaldi's music was what you heard, a concerto in strings, a concerto for strings in D major. We're broadcasting from Fair Park in Dallas, Texas, and we will bring you your March of the Day about 21 minutes away. It's a good one by Sousa. This one is a symphony next, an entire symphony by the young Franz Schubert. I think he was still in his late teens when he wrote this Symphony No. 3 in the key of D. You can't tell. It's a masterful work. Vienna Philharmonic plays it with Carlos Kleiber conducting.

Schubert's Symphony No. 3. Carlos Kleiber led the Vienna Philharmonic in that performance on Morning Classical on WRR 101, where support comes from Lambda Legal, presenting the Landmark Dinner, supporting the rights of LGBTQ+ Texans and those living with HIV. 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Tickets at lambdalegal.org/landmarkdinner. John Philip Sousa's Manhattan Beach March comes from 1893, pretty early in his career. It was written to commemorate a place called Manhattan Beach Park, which is a seaside resort. Sousa and his band performed there a lot, and he dedicated this to the owner of the resort at the time. His name, Austin Corbin, and it's still one of his most popular early marches. We're going to hear the U.S. Merchant Marine Regimental Band play with Kenneth R. Force conducting.

The regimental band of the U.S. Merchant Marine was conducted by Captain Kenneth R. Force in your March of the Day today by John Philip Sousa, Manhattan Beach. And a good morning to you. There's great stuff coming up tonight on WRR. In fact, something very momentous. At 8 o'clock, a performance from the Dallas Opera's previous season, Bizet's Carmen. Entire performance of the opera starts at 8 o'clock tonight. Matt Rogers will be with you in the areas around the opera for stuff for Luigi Cherubini's birthday and Michael Haydn's birthday. Tune in tonight from 7 to midnight for Matt Rogers and that evening concert with Carmen at 8. This is the Organ Concerto No. 3 by Franz Joseph Haydn. The organist Marie-Claire Alain is your featured soloist.

Haydn's Organ Concerto No. 3 featured organist Marie-Claire Alain and the Bournemouth Sinfonietta conducted by Theodor Guschelbauer. 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This next piece of music was really a real discovery. Felix Mendelssohn is one of the most famous romantic composers. His sister, Fanny Mendelssohn, later known as Fanny Hensel, wrote quite a lot of music herself. Because of the mores of the time, she was really denied having a professional career as a musician. But nonetheless, she did so much work and became a really amazing pianist as well as composer. There's lots of good chamber music that Fanny Mendelssohn wrote, but only one orchestral work, which was only recently recorded for the first time. And this is that recording, the Women's Philharmonic with Joanne Folletta conducting Fanny Mendelssohn's masterful Overture in C Major.

Fanny Mendelssohn's Overture in C with the Women's Philharmonic and Joanne Folletta conducting. That piece was composed in 1832, and Fanny Mendelssohn, or Fanny Hensel as she was known at the time, did hear a performance, and not only that, but conducted it herself in a performance at a Berlin Sunday Musicale that they had in 1834. It's great that we have a good performance to enjoy on recording these days. It's classical for everyone, WRR FM and HD1, Dallas Fort Worth. And I'm Kurt Ranji with a look at your WRR 101 arts calendar. Whose Books hosts author Priya Parker on Tuesday evening at Kalita Humphreys Theater in Dallas. Parker discusses her newest book, The Art of Fighting, an exploration of why healthy conflict is not something to avoid, but an essential part of building stronger relationships and deeper communities. For more on this and all the week's arts and culture event highlights, visit WRR 101 FM on Instagram. One of the best-known pieces of the Viennese Waltz King, Johann Strauss, is up for you now. This is actually an overture to one of his operas, but not the normal arrangement you hear. This is not going to be a full orchestra, but a string quintet arrangement featuring violinist Nadja Salerno-Sonnenberg and friends.

The Overture to Die Fledermaus by Johann Strauss. Exciting performance there by five string players. Nadja Salerno-Sonnenberg, the violinist, handpicked that ensemble that also included Benny Kim, Masao Kawasaki, Mats Lidstrom, and Eric Kim. 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More at 469-893-1242. 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Picnicking is encouraged. 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It's going to be something really gorgeous about the English countryside. Stay tuned. This is Sharon Isbin, guitarist, playing the opening movement of Rodrigo's Concierto de Aranjuez, a piece that she'll perform in October with the Waco Symphony Orchestra.

Concierto de Aranjuez. The opening movement of that guitar concerto by Joaquin Rodrigo featured guitarist Sharon Isbin, with José Cerebriere and the New York Philharmonic also performing. I'm Kurt Ronge. You're listening to WRR 101. At the peak of rush hour, we bring you something a little more down-tempo, a little more relaxing, and we call it the Road Rage Remedy because we believe people should be relaxed and enjoy themselves on the roadways, not get all upset about the things happening around them. Maybe this will help a little. The English Idol number 2, music by the composer George Butterworth. Imagine that beautiful English countryside, because that's what he had in mind when he wrote the piece. The English String Orchestra with William Boughton conducting.

The English Idol, number 2. George Butterworth was the composer of that piece, which the English String Orchestra played for you today on WRR 101, celebrating 105 years as the first radio station in Texas. Tune in for Emilio Alvarez today from 3 o'clock until 7 o'clock. He's got a lot of great stuff, including Joshua Bell participating on Chanson's concert in D. Also, Michael Haydn's Divertimento, and Long Long is going to play Joe Hisaishi's Spring for your Road Rage Remedy. And the Trouble Creek Chorale will sing Fauré's Cantique de Jean Racine as well. That's all with Emilio from 3 to 7. This is something that William Walton wrote as a piece of sacred music in the early 1970s, setting of Psalm 100, Jubilati Deo, with organist Simon Johnson and the St. Paul's Cathedral Choir.

0: That joyful and celebratory music's by William Walton. St. Paul's Cathedral Choir sang Jubilati Deo. 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

One of the most familiar classical melodies from France, the Barcarolle by Offenbach from his Tales of Hoffmann. The Berlin Philharmonic played it and Herbert von Karajan conducted on member-supported WRR 101. Long Long is going to play for you. He's coming to town soon, and we're going to have him play a whole Beethoven piano sonata for you just a few minutes away. After a flirtatious duet, this comes from Don Giovanni, Mozart's opera. Don Juan seduces Zerlina with his beautiful voice, the voice of baritone Bryn Terfel in this case, and the soprano Danielle Denise performing as well. La ci darem la mano.

La Ci-Darem La Mano, the music by Mozart, in a performance with baritone Bryn Terfel and soprano Danielle Denise. Now, the DSO is doing something really special. They're going to perform that opera in concert, Don Giovanni by Mozart, in March of next year. That's going to be really something to see. 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More at turtlecreekchorale.com. And there's some spirituality with Bach coming up in about 28 minutes here, after we listen to Long Long playing the music of Beethoven. Beethoven's Piano Sonata Number 3. We're anticipating Long Long's upcoming recital at the Meyerson tomorrow.

Irresistible music by the young Beethoven, played with charm by Long Long today on WRR 101, Beethoven's Piano Sonata No. 3. Looking forward to Long Long being in town tomorrow night. We're broadcasting from Fair Park in Dallas. It's WRR FM and HD1 Dallas-Fort Worth. 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Richardson Symphony's opening night is on October 3rd, so we'll be sending out an opportunity to win some of those tickets soon. Here is Bach in a piece called Have Pity on Me, O Lord, the English Chamber Orchestra performing this arrangement with Raymond Lepard conducting.

Erbarm dich mein, O Herr Gott. It's the original German title. Have pity on me, O Lord God. We might translate that as Bach wrote the music, or at least adapted that famous chorale of his time. The English Chamber Orchestra was conducted by Raymond Lepard. 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It's a violin concerto. This is by the composer Tartini. Now, from time to time, we play his piece called The Devil's Trill Sonata. You might have heard that one. It definitely makes diabolical demands on the violinist, but he wrote a lot of violin music, including this violin concerto in A, fairly elegant piece, with a Cologne Chamber Orchestra, Helmut Müller-Bruhl conducting. Your violinist will be Ariadne Daskalakis.

Music by a renowned violinist in his own time, Giuseppe Tartini. We heard his violin concerto in A major with a Cologne Chamber Orchestra, Helmut Brüller conducting, and importantly, violinist Ariadne Daskalakis. Good morning to you. Let's listen to some music by C.P.E. Bach, one of the sons of Johann Sebastian. Let's listen to a symphony for two oboes, two horns, strings, and basso continuo in the key of E flat major.

0: 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Bach was played by a group called the C.P.E. 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
0: It's classical for everyone, WRR 101. Amy Bishop is coming up with something from Michael Haydn's birthday on her At Work with Amy show, a symphony, and also the Turtle Creek Chorale. With their opening concert coming up this week, they'll sing Vavilov's Ave Maria, sometimes known as Caccini's. Yo-Yo Ma is going to play Haydn's Cello Concerto No. 2, and Boris Berezovsky will play Schubert's Wonder Fantasy. That's all with Amy from 10 to 3. Coming up in a couple of minutes, we'll hear the beautiful voice of Lily Pons and a famous piece from France called Les Roses d'Isfahan. But first, two guitarists together, Alexander Whittingham and Stephanie Jones, for this arrangement of Chopin's Waltz No. 19.

That's the beloved voice of a soprano from yesteryear, Lily Pons, in her performance of the Roses of Isfahan, lamenting her absence from the fragrance and beauty of that place and wanted to restore some joy to the world. Lily Pons was joined by the Columbia Symphony Orchestra, and Maurice Bravenel was the conductor. 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I'm Kurt Ranji. I'll be with you again tomorrow, 6 to 10, for Morning Classical. Tomorrow we kick off Hispanic Heritage Month with WRR 101. We'll start the day with some bandoneon playing. There'll also be music from Mexico and Peru and Venezuela. There's going to be a new recording of Brahms' Violin Sonata No. 2 with James Ennis. There's going to be pianist Orion Weiss performing for you, and also Mozart's Bassoon Concerto. It's all on Morning Classical tomorrow, starting at 6. Finishing up my show today, it's Puccini, one of his early orchestral works, the Capriccio Sinfonico, played by the Munich Radio Orchestra with Ivan Repusic conducting. Stay tuned for Amy. She's coming up in about 11 minutes.

Giacomo Puccini's Capriccio Sinfonico as we close out Kurt Ranji's show this morning. That was Ivan Repušić leading the Munich Radio Orchestra. On WRR FM and HD1, Dallas-Fort Worth, classical music and the arts for North Texas. Hope you had a great weekend, and thanks for starting your work week with me. I'm Amy Bishop. At before 11 o'clock today, I'll have Richard Strauss's tone poem, Don Juan, and some ballet music by Dmitri Shostakovich. And here is some ballet music by the French composer Francis Poulenc, the suite coming from Les Biches, or The Doze, on WRR.

The RTE National Symphony Orchestra, led by Jean-Luc Tingaud, a suite coming from the ballet called Les Biches, or The Doze, by Francis Poulenc. That's a piece that's actually going to be on the Plano Symphony's program coming up in November. And this is WRR 101 with Robert Schumann's music for clarinet and piano coming up. 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Tickets at lambdalegal.org/landmarkdinner. Robert Schumann originally wrote this music as a Christmas present for his wife, Clara. He scored it for oboe and piano, but it translates beautifully to other instruments as well, such as clarinet and piano. This is Andreas Ottensamer as clarinetist, Jose Gallardo as pianist, and Robert Schumann's Opus 94, Romances.

0: Clarinetist Andreas Otensamer, joined by pianist Jose Gallardo in Robert Schumann's Opus 94 Romances on WRR. 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
0: When German composer Richard Strauss premiered this work, he had already had regional success and regional fame in Germany as a Kapellmeister. He was still in his early 20s, but this is the piece that put him on the map on an international scale, at least in Europe. It's his tone poem telling the story of the infamous seducer whose antics did not end up working out well for him. That's Don Juan. We'll hear the Oregon Symphony with James DePriest conducting this music by Richard Strauss on WRR.

James DePriest conducting the Oregon Symphony in Richard Strauss's Don Juan on WRR. Shostakovich's music in a moment, and we're about 15 minutes away from hearing a new recording of Antonin Dvorak's string quintet in E-flat major. Support for WRR comes from Ben Abbott and Associates, working alongside residents, businesses, and community organizations throughout the city of Dallas. Ben Abbott believes strong neighborhoods, civic engagement, and community involvement help create a city where families can grow and thrive. Hello, Ben. Going from music that Richard Strauss wrote in his early 20s to music that Dmitri Shostakovich also wrote when he was in his early 20s. This was for a Soviet ballet production. It was a satire ballet called The Age of Gold.

Dmitri Shostakovich's ballet suite coming from the Age of Gold. That was Nema Yervi leading the Gothenburg Symphony Orchestra. On WRR, FM and HD1, Dallas, Fort Worth, all classical all the time. Chamber music from Dvorak is next, and support for WRR comes from Sid Richardson Museum in Fort Worth Sundance Square, open to the public daily. Now on display, Russell's Retreat explores works made by the cowboy artist during his summers at Glacier National Park in Montana. And support comes from Ben Abbott and Associates, supporting efforts that bring City of Dallas communities together. Ben Abbott believes that investing in neighborhoods and strengthening community connections contributes to a city where families and businesses can flourish. Hello, Ben. Antonin Dvorak was spending time in the little Czech community in Spillville, Iowa. That was his home away from home during the summer times while he was working as the director of the National Conservatory in New York City. It was the same summer trip that also inspired his American quartet. And this is a recent recording that came out in June of this year with members of the Seattle Chamber Music Society. That's violinist James Ennis, violinist Tessa Lark, violist Jonathan Vinokur, cellist Anias Navorian, and bass Timothy Cobb. Dvorak String Quintet in E-flat major on WRR and At Work with Amy.

Those are the members of the Seattle Chamber Music Society Ensemble, which includes violinists James Ennis and Tessa Lark, violist Jonathan Vinokur, cellist Anyaz Navorian, and bass Timothy Cobb, and Antonin Dvorak's string quintet in E-flat major. That recording was released in June of this year. Heard here on WRR 101. This is At Work with Amy. Happy Monday. I'm Amy Bishop. 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The 2026-27 season features 8 professional performances at the historic Arlington Music Hall with internationally known soloists and music by Gershwin, Tchaikovsky, Copland, and more. 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We also get support from Lambda Legal, presenting the Landmark Dinner, supporting the rights of LGBTQ+ Texans and those living with HIV, Saturday, September 26th at Union Station in Dallas. Tickets at lambdalegal.org/landmarkdinner. While his older brother, Franz Josef Haydn, was earning the title of the father of the symphony, Michael Haydn was carving out his own career in Salzburg. Here's a symphony in E-flat major with the members of the London Mozart Players.

Matthias Baumert leading the London Mozart Players in the Symphony in E flat major by Michael Haydn on WRR. 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This is a concert overture written by Hector Berlioz that was inspired by Lord Byron's poem called The Corsair. Here's Charles Munch leading the Boston Symphony.

The concert overture by Hector Berlioz called Le Corsaire. That was Cheryl Munch conducting the Boston Symphony Orchestra. On WRR FM and HD1, Dallas-Fort Worth, classical music and the arts for North Texas. Taking a look at today's WRR 101 arts calendar, Whose Books hosts author Priya Parker on Tuesday evening at the Kalita Humphreys Theater in Dallas. Parker discusses her newest book, The Art of Fighting, an exploration of why healthy conflict is not something to avoid, but an essential part of building stronger relationships and deeper communities. For more on this and all this week's arts and culture event highlights, visit WRR 101 FM on Instagram. This next piece was originally attributed to an Italian Renaissance composer by the name of Giulio Caccini, but someone uncovered that it was actually written in the 1970s by a Soviet guitarist by the name of Vladimir Vavilov, who was kind of known for attributing his own works to historical composers. I'm not sure how the truth was revealed, but hats off to whoever was doing the musical sleuthing in that case. We'll hear the Turtle Creek Chorale, Timothy Selig conducting, and oboist Aaron Hannigan here in Vladimir Vavilov's Ave Maria.

some local talent there with the Turtle Creek Chorale, directed by Timothy Selig and featuring oboist Aaron Hannigan, and the Ave Maria by Vladimir Vavilov, which was originally attributed to Giulio Caccini. Heard here on WRR 101. Just a reminder, Turtle Creek Chorale has their next concert called Better Is Peace, 9/11 Remembered, coming up this Wednesday. Mozart in just a moment, and also on the way in a little more than 20 minutes, we're going to hear some very impressionistic music from Maurice Ravel coming from his collection known as Mirrors. Support for WRR comes from Ben Abbott and Associates, engaged in the City of Dallas community and committed to supporting opportunities that strengthen local neighborhoods. Ben Abbott believes a connected community helps build a stronger city for current and future generations. Hello, Ben. This next sonata is a little uncharacteristic for Mozart in that it starts with a soft adagio movement rather than a faster movement. And also, this piano sonata number 4 has been arranged for flute and guitar. Flutist Ransom Wilson joined here by guitarist Manuel Barrueco in Mozart's music.

That's Mozart for your Monday with WRR 101 and that flute and guitar arrangement of his piano sonata number 4. Ransom Wilson playing flute, Manuel Barrueco playing guitar on WRR. Johann Strauss II wrote this music when Vienna was going through a tough economic period, and the intent was to write something uplifting as a reminder that art and music can reinvigorate the human spirit. He called it the artist's life waltz.

0: the Vienna Philharmonic playing some very Viennese music coming from Johann Strauss II called Artist's Life. That was Seiji Ozawa conducting. This is WRR 101 with Ravel's Morning Song of the Jester coming up in just a moment. 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And WRR is proud to be the media sponsor for opening night of the Plano Symphony Orchestra coming up September 19th. Stop by the WRR table before the show or during intermission to pick up some cool station swag.
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Herbert von Karajan at the podium to lead the Paris Orchestra in the Morning Song of the Jester, coming from the larger work titled Mirrors by Maurice Ravel on WRR. Thanks for stopping in on this Monday. Hope your work week's getting off to a great start. I'm Amy Bishop with a Chopin Nocturne coming up a little bit later on during 1 o'clock. Also, the first of Handel's Water Music Suites up later. 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It's Franz Josef Haydn's music for cello and orchestra, featuring a cellist who's going to be with the DSO coming up later in the fall on November 20th, but good luck getting a ticket. I think it's a sold-out concert. That's cellist Yo-Yo Ma, and he's joined here by the English Chamber Orchestra with Jose Luis Garcia conducting Haydn's Cello Concerto No. 2 on WRR.

Cellist Yo-Yo Ma with the English Chamber Orchestra, Jose Luis Garcia as the conductor, and Haydn's Cello Concerto No. 2 in D Major on WRR FM and HD1, Dallas-Fort Worth Classical Music and the Arts for North Texas. Hope you can join us tonight for the WRR Concert Hall with the Dallas Opera. We're going to bring you their production of Carmen from their performance last October. You can catch that tonight, 8 o'clock, right here on WRR.

Pianist Maurizio Pollini with that Nocturne number 13 in C minor by Frédéric Chopin on WRR. 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More at turtlecreekchorale.com. In July of 1717, England's King George I decided he wanted to have a big party for all of his royal and aristocratic friends, but he wanted to have the party on water instead of land. So he got the big royal barge. I think they actually had several boats, and floated down the Thames River. And in one of those boats, it was carrying a whole orchestra of musicians who were playing music that Handel had written for the occasion. He actually wrote three suites known as his Water Music Suites. Here's the first, played here by the members of the Festspiel Orchestra of Göttingen.

0: That's the first of the three Water Music Suites written by George Frederick Handel on WRR. Lawrence Foster at the podium leading the Festspiel Orchestra of Göttingen. 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Ben Abbott believes strong neighborhoods, civic engagement, and community involvement help create a city where families can grow and thrive. Hello, Ben. And with the North Texas arts season quickly approaching, WRR is soon going to be offering its email subscribers exclusive opportunities to win tickets to the opening nights of some of DFW's most esteemed orchestras. But you have to be a subscriber to enter. In fact, this week's Classical Connection email newsletter already went out this morning that had an opportunity to win tickets to Plano Symphony. But not to worry, because the one that goes out next Monday will have an opportunity for you to win tickets to the Richardson Symphony's opening night of Prokofiev and Brahms. It's very easy to sign up. Go to WRR101.org, click on that tab that says About, and you'll see where you can sign up for the Classical Connection email newsletter.
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That's by Mexican composer Agustin Lara, titled Granada, paying tribute to the Spanish city, even though the composer had never actually visited Granada at the time that he wrote that. Eric Kunzel led the Cincinnati Pops Orchestra on WRR. And tomorrow is the start of Hispanic Heritage Month. And throughout the month, we're going to be playing works to celebrate the contributions of Hispanic and Latin American composers and performers in classical music. And be sure to join the homestretch host Emilio Alvarez each weekday at 5:30 as he spotlights many of the names you may know and some of the ones you don't. It took Beethoven 4 attempts of writing his overture to his opera Fidelio until he found one he was completely happy with. Not that he was unhappy with the first 3 attempts. He just repurposed those into concert overtures, known as his Leonore overtures. This is the second Leonore overture, performed by the Hanover Band, led by Roy Goodman.

The Hanover Band performing Beethoven for your Monday afternoon with WRR. That was Roy Goodman conducting the Leonore Overture number 2. And this is WRR-FM and HD1 Dallas-Fort Worth, classical for everyone. Thanks for joining me. I'm Amy Bishop. If you have a smart speaker, it's super easy to listen to WRR anytime you want, whether it's an Amazon Echo or an Apple HomePod or a Google Nest. WRR is made for your smart speaker. 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Well, we're going to condense a 3-hour opera into a 12-minute fantasy here with some of the best known and best loved themes coming from Puccini's La Bohème, performed here by the Salon Orchestra.

The Salon Orchestra playing that La Boheme Fantasy. It's music by Giacomo Puccini on WRR. And we're about 20 minutes away from hearing Franz Schubert's Wanderer Fantasy for piano and orchestra. Support for WRR comes from the Allen Philharmonic, presenting Six String Symphony's new project, A Six-String Odyssey, a group performance joined by Chloe Trevor on violin and Joseph Kuipers on cello, September 19th, tickets at allenphilharmonic.org. Here's a suite that was originally written for lute by Johann Sebastian Bach, played here by guitarist David Russell, the suite number 4 in E major on WRR.

0: Guitarist David Russell playing the Lute Suite, number 4, in E major by Johann Sebastian Bach on WRR and At Work with Amy. 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
0: Many say that this is the most technically demanding piano piece that was written by Franz Schubert. It's a fantasy on an art song or a lied that he had written earlier. It was based on a German poem by Georg Philipp Schmidt called Der Wanderer, or The Wanderer, describing a person or a wanderer who is strolling quietly and restlessly, expressing the conviction of feeling like a stranger everywhere. Now, that was originally written for voice and piano, and then he reworked it into a four-movement fantasy for solo piano. We're actually going to hear the version for piano and orchestra, with Boris Berezovsky as pianist and Kurt Mazur leading the New York Philharmonic. Schubert's Wanderer Fantasy on WRR and At Work with Amy.

Pianist Boris Berezovsky with the New York Philharmonic, led by Kurt Mazur, in The Wanderer Fantasy by Schubert on WRR and At Work with Amy. 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Ben Abbott believes that investing in neighborhoods and strengthening community connections contributes to a city where families and businesses can flourish. Hello, Ben. And I'm Amy Bishop. Emilio's next for the home stretch. I'll be back with you here tomorrow morning at 10. Here's a short piece by Tchaikovsky, the Valse Sentimentale, or Sentimental Waltz, with cellist Pablo Fernandez and pianist Julien Quentin on WRR.

all. Tchaikovsky's Sentimental Waltz in F minor. We heard Pablo Fernandez playing his cello along with Julian Quinton. That's off their latest release called Moonlight Variations. That sound means we've made it to the home stretch with Emilio Alvarez on your classical, member-supported WRR Dallas Fort Worth. Hello and a marvelous Monday to you. Thanks for tuning into the home stretch today. I'm looking forward to our Monday afternoon program. How was your weekend? We've got the Turtles on the way today, the Turtle Creek Chorale. Their performance on Wednesday will open their season. We'll hear from them singing music by Faray later in this program. Long Long has a road rage remedy for us right around 5:20, and he's also coming to town this week as well. We're going to hear music for Michael Haydn's birthday later in this hour. We'll hear Joshua Bell coming too. But some fun from Julius Fuchik to begin our program. This reminds me of a coworker I had who used to keep juggling balls in his desk, or they don't call them balls, spheres. I don't recall the exact technical term. But if that's you, feel free to juggle along to the entry March of the Gladiators by Julius Fuchik, played by the Czech Philharmonic Orchestra, conducted by Václav Neumann.

The Entry of the Gladiators by Julius Fuchik, played by Václav Neumann and the Czech Philharmonic Orchestra. 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And now some music for friends on this marvelous Monday afternoon. Les Deux Amis, The Fantasy for Two Guitars. The Two Friends by Fernando Sor, performed by guitarists Robin Hill and Peter Wilczynski.

The Two Friends by Fernando Sordo, a Me, performed by two guitarists, Robin Hill and Peter Wilczynski. Chamber Music next by Ernest Chausson. The Concert in D Major for Violin, Piano, and String Quartet, violinist Joshua Bell, Jean-Yves Thibaudet at the piano, and the Takacs Quartet performing this Concert in D.

Concert in D major for violin, piano, and string quartet by Ernest Chausson. We hear Joshua Bell, Jean-Yves Thibaudet, and the Takacs Quartet performing. 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September 19th, tickets at allenphilharmonic.org. We'll hear a symphony now from an 18-year-old Mozart to Symphony No. 29 in the key of A major, played here by the Lithuanian Chamber Orchestra on WRR.

Mozart's Symphony No. 29 in A, we heard the Lithuanian Chamber Orchestra performing. And it looks like it's time for us to see what's going on in our local area today. Here's our WRR 101 arts calendar for our Monday. Whose Books hosts author Priya Parker on Tuesday evening at the Kalita Humphreys Theater in Dallas. Parker discusses her newest book, The Art of Fighting, an exploration of why healthy conflict is not something to avoid, but an essential part of building stronger relationships and deeper communities. For more on this and all the week's arts and culture event highlights, visit WRR101FM on Instagram. 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Ben Abbott believes strong neighborhoods, civic engagement, and community involvement help create a city where families can grow and thrive. Hello, Ben. 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Michael Haydn was born on this day in 1737, the brother to Joseph Haydn, but actually there were six Haydn siblings. We celebrate the music of two of them on this station quite often, Joseph Haydn, and here Michael Haydn. We'll hear his Divertimento for viola, cello, and double bass in the key of E-flat on WRR.

On Michael Haydn's birthday, born on this day in 1737, we heard his divertimento for viola, cello, and double bass in the key of E-flat. We heard Helmut Lackl, Rolf Döhler, and Barbara Sanderling performing. That brings us to our 4 o'clock hour. You're listening to WRR-FM and HD1 Dallas-Fort Worth. I'm your host, Emilio Alvarez, with you until 7 o'clock today. At 8 p.m., we will enjoy the Dallas Opera Orchestra's performance of Bizet's Carmen in its entirety on WRR Concert Hall this evening. Looking forward to hearing from our friends. Having some fun on a Monday with Bizet's Carmen. And speaking of fun, on our WRR hosts group chat the other day, Brooke and Amy were making plans for Oktoberfest. There are talks of WRR beer steins. I don't know if that's going to be a real thing, but if so, yeah, sign me up. We're going to hear now a polka by Johann Strauss II, known as On the Hunt. Of course, we've got to have polka music to go along with the beer steins if those come to fruition. We're going to hear the Vienna Symphony Orchestra on WRR.

Vienna Symphony Orchestra performing On the Hunt, a polka by Johann Strauss II. 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Now three Botticelli pictures by Ottorino Respighi, music inspired by a triptych of paintings from Sandro Botticelli. We'll hear the Lausanne Chamber Orchestra led by Jesus Lopez Cobos.

0: Three Botticelli Pictures by Ottorino Respighi, played by the Lausanne Chamber Orchestra, led by Jesus Lopez Copos. 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

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More love music to take us all the way over the top of the hour from a Shakespeare-inspired work by Felix Mendelssohn, a suite of music from his Midsummer Night's Dream, played by the Orchestra of the Age of Enlightenment, led by Sir Charles McCarris.

A magical Shakespearean work, Felix Mendelssohn's Suite of Music from A Midsummer Night's Dream. We heard Sir Charles Mackerras leading the orchestra of the Age of Enlightenment. You're listening to WRR FM in HD1, Dallas-Fort Worth. I'm your host, Emilio Alvarez, for a couple more hours on this marvelous Monday afternoon. Music on the way by Jacques Offenbach in this hour. And the Turtle Creek Chorale will sing Faré on the way. Long, long. We'll play music by Joe Hisaishi in just a bit for our road rage remedy. But music now to support your heroic commute home. The Superman March from John Williams, played by the Los Angeles Philharmonic, led by Gustavo Dudamel.

Gustavo Dudamel just made his premiere with the New York Philharmonic last week. Davo, as his friends call him, we heard him at his last post with the Los Angeles Philharmonic performing The Superman March by John Williams. And it looks like we're due for our Road Rage Remedy here on a marvelous Monday afternoon. Long Long is in town, hosted by the Dallas Symphony and performing a recital at the Meyerson tomorrow evening, one that has been sold out for a very long time. And for good reason. And we'll hear the amazing Long Long performing music here by a Japanese composer, Joe Saishi. We know him well for his soundtracks to the Studio Ghibli films. He's also been doing a lot of work with the Boston Symphony in recent days. But here Long Long will perform Hisaishi's Spring as our Road Rage Remedy this afternoon.

0: That's from the latest release by Long Long, the pianist we heard there from his release last year called Piano Book Number 2. We heard Joe Hisaishi's Spring. 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

Turtle Creek Chorale is opening their season on Wednesday at the Meyerson Symphony Center with a program dedicated to remembrance through song and dance of 9/11. The program is called Better Is Peace. And we heard the Turtle Creek Chorale there performing Cantique de Jean Racine by Gabriel Fauré. And now a slow movement for trumpet and orchestra, Giuseppe Verdi's Adagio, played here by trumpeter Gianluigi Petrarullo, joining the Symphonic Orchestra of Milano, Giuseppe Verdi.

Trumpeter Gianluigi Petrarullo joining the Symphonic Orchestra of Milano, Giuseppe Verdi, Riccardo Sciai conducting Verdi's Adagio for trumpet and orchestra. 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Gimmick-free since 83. You're listening to the home stretch on WRR. Before we stretch out over the top of the hour with music by Jacques Offenbach, I'll remind you that this evening at 8 p.m., we will have our WRR concert hall as we do every week. And this week, we'll feature a recent performance from the Dallas Opera Orchestra of Georges Bizet's Carmen. Very exciting that we get to experience that live recording of the Dallas Opera Orchestra and chorus, Bizet's Carmen, on the way this evening at 8 p.m. And now some excitement from Jacques Offenbach to take us well into our 6 o'clock hour. We'll hear Gaite Parisienne by Jacques Offenbach, performed by Boston Pops, led by Arthur Fiedler.

Arthur Fiedler conducting Boston Pops with Gaite Parisienne by Jacques Offenbach. 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I'm your host, Emilio Alvarez, for a few more selections before Matt Rogers takes over at 7 o'clock. We'll hear the overture now to Domenico Cimarosa's La Baronessa Stramba, played by the Nicolas Esterhazy Sinfonia.

Italian opera music, the overture to Domenico Cimarosa's La Baronessa Stramba, played by the Nicholas Esterhazy Sinfonia, conducted by Alessandro Amoretti. Switching gears to some piano music by Joseph Haydn, we heard from his brother earlier in our broadcast today. It's his brother's birthday. Michael Haydn was born on this day. But now, Joseph Haydn, we'll hear his Sonata No. 38 in F, played by pianist Oleg Volkov.

0: Oleg Volkov performing Joseph Haydn's Piano Sonata No. 38 in F major. 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

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September 19th, tickets at allenphilharmonic.org. We have time for one more piece to take us up to 7 o'clock. That's when Matt Rogers will take over with the dinner concert. And I'll join you again tomorrow afternoon at 3 p.m. I've been your host, Emilio Alvarez, and this has been The Home Stretch. We'll have a melancholy conclusion to our program today. D'un soir triste, of a sad evening, music by Lili Boulanger, performed by the BBC Philharmonic, led by Jean-Pascal Tortelier. I want to thank you for tuning in today. Have a wonderful rest of your Monday.

That's music by Lily Boulanger, the BBC Philharmonic performing of A Sad Evening on WRRFM and HD1 Dallas-Fort Worth. And good evening. Welcome to the dinner concert, music to go